0: Charles Alpha.
1: T-64 Alpha, we have an alarm activated in zone 14.
2: Yeah, just confirming that
1: field to detect northern building, crew investigating, over.
3: Alpha, alarm activated, zone 14, steel detector, northern building, crew investigating, 10-01.

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0: Central's 272 Alpha, over. Viacom 272 Alpha. I'm 272 Alpha is responding to Belvedere Station. Crew 1 and 2 IFC's Muller, over.
1: 272 Alpha responding 1 and 2 Muller. We have advised ambulance police and Ergon and activating Bar Calden. Over.
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0: 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Time 272 Upper, has the area director been notified of this, over?
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0: 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Management has been informed that we have isolated the panel and they are to get their service agent in to check these alarms out. Same alarm as last night. Bill code 12, over.
1: 265 Alpha, alarm was activated unknown, unable to find the alarm. 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
0: 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Have we got an ETS from Barkey, over?
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1: Message broken again, just confirming release key cabinet, is that at station 12, over?

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1: Mike, I'm 335 Alpha, over.
0: Welcome, this area has been ventilated. The extraction pan's running in the cooking area. This alarm has been reset. Management advised they have checked the pending. Over.
1: Alpha, just confirming, area has been ventilated, fans running in the cooking area, alarm has been reset and management have a tech attending. Confirm, over.
0: Well, Tom, that's affirmative. Could you also check status for this alarm?
1: 235 Alpha, alarm showing normal, over.
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1: That was Lieutenant Kessler. Further to last, also, 155 has advised your meters on scene.

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1: 242 Alpha, patients may load it into the ambulance. 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

Line of K3 on the western side of the building. 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

Viacom, confirming this is the new Wardlock, best access Corey Street, over.

0: I'm outside Hermitage City in New Ward Street, and with the best access is via Quarry 235 Alpha, the New Ward block, but unknown access, over.
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0: 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Alarm has been isolated due to management request. 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
1: 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There is a fractivation with usual nebulizer. Alarm's been isolated due to management request, and it's a stop. 11:36.

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1: 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Detector has been isolated until operations have finished. Security will reinstate alarm when it is completed. More to follow, over.
2: Alpha, the detector was activated due to a nebulizer used by inexperienced staff. The detector is going to be isolated until operations are finished. Security will reinstate the alarm when complete. We'll follow 1146.
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2: 234 Alpha, management's been made aware of their responsibilities. You have code 12, confirming it's code 12 for 235 Alpha as well, over.
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0: From this alarm is activated. Engineering, admin building, L block. Crew zone investigating, over.
1: 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Engineering, admin building, L block. 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
0: On 212 Alpha, this alarm was activated in L Block, Zone 1. Detector number Lima 01, Delta 027. Crews investigated the area, no sign of smoke or fire. Detector was located, however, this was isolated prior to QFD arrival. Have notified on-site security of this isolation and multiple isolations on fire panel. 212 Alpha is code 12, over.
1: 212 Alpha, alarm activated in L Block, Zone 1. Pick number Lima 01, Delta 027. Crews have investigated, no sign of smoke or fire. Detector is located, however, isolated prior to QFD arrival. Notified on-site security of isolation and multiple

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1: Falcon Hawk engine 238 Alpha responding. Crew of 1 and 3, firefighter Rogers over.
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0: 35 Alpha, be advised, we do have a full crew on 238 off Rosa.
1: What's that, 4 con? We're approximately 1 minute away. We'll continue over.

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0: 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Platform C38 Alpha, patient has been released. QA is yet to arrive. Just doing a quick observation of the patient, over.
1: C38 Alpha, patient has been released. QA is yet to arrive. You're doing observations of patient.

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0: 25
1: up,
0: river. 12 Alpha, do callers say if any structures are under threat, and have you also paged any rurals in the area, over?
1: Alpha, it's affirmative. We have paged the rurals. We're following them up with phone calls.

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0: Foxtrot, welfare checked on page and appears to be okay. Queensland Police are going to remain on scene until QAS arrive, over.
1: Alpha, welfare check has been done on the patient. It appears to be okay. QAS is going to remain on scene until QAS arrives.

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1: 217 Alpha responding 1 and 2 and meeting fourth on scene. Can you advise officer in charge, over?
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1: Ground
0: Central 272 Alpha, over. Mop up's been complete, area's been made safe, and we're leaving in the hands of QPS, over.

212 Alpha, have we had any response from the rural, over?

0: up, Alpha, if you've had any response from the rural. 212 Alpha, we are chasing Eastern Rural, possibly for a water tanker and further resources. Are still waiting on exact information if they're able to attend over.
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0: We do have a rural fire brigade member going to investigate in a private vehicle. Their comms are very scratchy, but they are going to try to call us back with an update. 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

0: I come speak about forever. Alpha, we do have 217 Alpha that's also responding to the incident, and they have one other member that can take 217 Bravo if required. Over.
1: Calm 212 Alpha, that's acknowledged. 217 Bravo can proceed at this point just for water, and when we get a further sit rep on scene, over.
0: Roger acknowledged 217 Bravo can proceed at this stage just for water and for when

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1: Negative, no callbacks.

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0: 217 Alpha, 212 Alpha, be advised. There is a locked gate on O'Sullivan's Road. There's no one at the shed. Person they're investigating can't see smoke at this stage. We're trying to contact the 000 caller to see if he can come out. We've contacted them 3 times, no answer, over. Icon 212 Alpha, can you copy over?
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0: Roger, standing by, 5217 Alpha, did you copy that, over?
1: We'll try and contact 255.
0: Roger, 1739.

0: 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Falcon Rocky, SS-217 Alpha.
1: Rocky, SS-217 Alpha. We have arrived at the property. No sign of a dozer just yet. There's Abagoon written on the front gate. The farmer has shut the gate to keep the cattle in for the responding trucks.
0: Alpha code 1 of the property, Lagoon written on the front gate, farmer shut the gate to keep cattle in, 3041.
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2: 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We are code 8, investigating.
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0: are up right now.
1: Fourth home, this is a person doing a job, living in a tent underneath the bridge. He is using a fire for cooking and wood purposes. He is abiding by all local use of fire laws. I'm ordered to leave.
0: Alpha, this is a person living in a tent under the bridge, fire is cooking and warmth is abided by all local council bylaws.
2: Further, that's Vicom 234 Alpha. Have informed the occupant of his requirements. He is abiding by all local bylaws. Stop for this call. Over.
0: 234 Alpha, you've informed the occupant of his requirements. He is abiding by all local bylaws, and it's a stop for this call.
3: Vicom 212 Alpha. Situation is we have a bulldozer that has been on fire. Fire is now out. Crews from 217 Alpha in action case one, damping down hot spot. 212 Alpha will relay for water and continue on 217 Bravo for water as a stage over.
0: 212 Alpha, the situation is you've got a bulldozer that has been on fire. Fire is now out. Crews from 217 Alpha are in action. Case 1, dipping down for spot. 212 Alpha is relaying for water and to continue 217 Bravo for water at this stage.

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0: Fire Tom, have explained local bylaws to all occupants along the riverbank here. 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
1: This alarm was activated at passage to retail toilet, level 2, zone 11. I can confirm that this is a false activation due to the maintenance of people. Stop the call. Over.
0: 237 Alpha, alarm activated. In passage to retail toilet, level 2, zone 11. Confirm false activation due to maintenance. Stop 1400.

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1: Michael, 217 Alpha, over.
0: 17 Alpha, machine cool down. Rural's on scene. 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

my conference.

0: Alec on the site, workmen still work in the area. They've left in an isolated position. WECA 12, over.
1: Alpha just confirming on arrival to incident. Alarm has been isolated by fire leg on site. You have left in isolated position. Echo 12, over.
0: So that's correct. Over.
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1: What's that fire call, all received?

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0: 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Nothing in evidence here. We will travel down Knight Street investigating, over.
1: Alpha, you're in attendance at the car park in Kershaw Gardens. There's nothing in evidence. You'll travel down Knight Street. 235 Alpha, be advised, the cause AML data was on the other side of where the public toilets and showers and park complex is. So it's on the other side of the park from Knight Street. Over.
0: Roger, Firecom, confirming this is on the eastern side of Kershaw Gardens.
1: 235 Alpha, that's affirmative. It's on the eastern side of Kershaw Gardens.
0: Roger, Firecom, we will travel around to the other side of the park to investigate.
1: Roger, travel around to the other side to investigate.

0: Park, I'm Rockhampton 233 Alpha, over.
1: Park, I'm 233 Alpha, over.
0: From acting Captain Lowe Lucas responding. And one, over.
1: 233 Alpha, copied, responding. Through 1 and 1, 16.

0: Viacom 233 Alpha, over.
1: Viacom Rockhampton 233 Alpha, receiving, over.
0: 233 Alpha, just some additional information. Original call came from number 10 at Randwick Lane, advised that there was a fire at number 9, close to the showground. Believe this fire has now jumped the road, however there is nothing directly under threat. We have also attached some rural brigades, and you also have Charlie Romeo 21 also proceeding, over.
1: Roger that, Viacom. We're about 5 minutes away. We'll give you a signal on arrival, over.
0: Alpha copied, about 5 minutes away. We'll pass the sit rep when on scene. 1518.

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1: 233 Alpha, over.
0: From Acting Captain Lodowickus, code 2, large area grass, can you reactivate pages for crew required? And can you respond grace there to this as well, over, as we probably have some properties to protect, over.
1: Alpha code 2, large area of grass on fire, requesting pages for more crew. Respond, grace me out as well, may have some properties to protect.

From Captain Lodewick, what other appliances have you got pending? Over.

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1: Roger that, Falcon. 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
0: 233 Alpha requesting respond 235 Echo, 1624.
2: Falcon Mark Anson to 238 Alpha, over. A correction to 233 Alpha, over.
1: Falcon Mark Anson, 233 Alpha, over.
2: 233 Alpha, the special crew from Rockhampton could take the Victor or they could take the Echo. Which would you prefer at this stage, over?
1: Probably the Echo, please.
2: That's acknowledged, 1625.

0: Parker Marquand to 233 Alpha, over.
1: 233 Alpha, over.
0: From acting Captain Lloyd, we're just taking up with Inspector Arco Aircard, Rural Officer, over.
1: Alpha, copy
0: to
1: last,
0: 1027.
1: Parkland, 233 Alpha, over.
0: Oh, I'm Rockhampton, 233 Alpha, over.
1: 233 Alpha, I've got two extra firefighters from Mount Morgan who are heading to station. ETA is approximately 20 minutes. Would you prefer if they bring the Alpha or the, correction, would you prefer them to bring the Yankee or the Bravo, over?
0: Get them to bring the Yankee over.
1: Roger, get them to bring the Yankee, 1627.
0: Hi, Comrade Hampton, Kelly Angle 51, over.
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0: Comrade Hampton, Kelly Angle 51, responding to Mount Morgan Fire, crew of 2, YC Huxley, over.
1: Roger, responding crew of 2, OIC Huxley.

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1: Viacom, Rand with control, over.
0: Well, I'm actually Captain Lado with us. Yeah, this is my container, to stay with us.
1: Remember control, fire contained at this stage, 1645.
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0: Paddock on Rockhampton to Kaliungal 5-1, over. Paddock on Rockhampton to Randwick Control, over. Paddock
1: on Rockhampton, Randwick Control, over.
0: Paddock on Randwick Control, just confirming if Kaliungal 5-1 has also made it to scene, over.
1: Yeah, that's
0: the first one.
1: Probably about 15 minutes ago, over.
0: Randwick Control, roger, affirmative, approximately 15 minutes ago, 1704.

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1: Michael Rockington, ramp with control, over.
0: Oh, Mustang, Simpson, over. This is all engines have been blasted out. Cruiser still in action, damping down hot spots, over.
1: 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Still in action, damping down hot spots, 7807.

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0: 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Control handed over to Cullyungle, and we are going 4, over.
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2: Tom, Randwick Control, all fires been blackened out, 10 metres in. See, you can shut that. Control will be shutting down. Kelly Ungle 52 is code 4.
1: All fire blackened out in. Correction, 10 metres in. Controller shutting down. Kelly Ungle 52 is code 4, 1744.

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2: Northampton, Rosedale 81.
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0: 4 kilo, incident was sent through from QAS stating 3 vehicle RTC at the front of Boyne Island service station, no entrapments. There is some debris and fluid on the road. QPS are showing on scene, as well as QAS, over.
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1: Qualcomm 244, correction 242 Alpha, over.
0: Qualcomm 242 Alpha, responding three vehicle RTC, Point Community Center Library. Well, 1 and 3, Captain Lyle. Qualcomm, can you advise responding agencies and resources over?
1: Alpha, your responding crew of 1 and 3, Captain Miles is OIT. Confirming that QAS and QPS are showing on scene. You also have 244 Kilo responding, over.
0: 244, received that, yeah, Kilo. 244 Kilo responding, any advice on entrapment 7?
1: From QPS states nil entrapment. Over.
0: Fox 42 Alpha, exact. If you edit advise nil entrapment, over.
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0: 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We have the 3 vehicle TC, 4 light passenger vehicles. Primary search being conducted by crew standby for the Zirepa.
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0: Viacom, alarm activated, unit 20, level 3, zone 3, cruiser investigate.
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0: Viacom detector activated in unit 20. Was activated due to cooking. Crews are ventilating it now. Over.
1: 228 Alpha, detector activated in unit 20, activated due to cooking. A crew's clearing the unit now at 1804.
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0: Viacom, this alarm has been reset at management's request. Can we just check it? Reset at your end, please. Over.
1: Viacom 228 Alpha, alarm reset at management's request. That's affirmative. Alarm is showing as reset and normal. Over.
0: Viacom 228. Over.
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0: 242 Bravo has departed from the scene. We're heading up to Gladstone Hospital so that we can pick up firefighter Lucas, who has moved onto an ambulance to be a driver. Firefighter Cunningham is a current OIC.

42 Bravo, you've departed from scene, heading to Gladstone Base to pick up firefighter Lucas that has driven the ambulance. All I see now is firefighter Cunningham at 1829.

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0: FICOM 242 Alpha, dead rep. One vehicle has left the scene with the owner. It has been driven. Both other vehicles involved have been towed. GPS is no longer on scene, and 242 Alpha is towed for, over.
1: 242 Alpha, one vehicle's left scene with owner has been driven. Both other vehicles involved have been towed. Quentin Lee is no longer required. Code 4.

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0: 220 Alpha is code 2. We have one vehicle in the middle of the road. QAS on scene. 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
1: 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QAS on scene. Crew investigating 1932.

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0: 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We have the property owner of the beach removed from the road at the moment. We are clearing the road, make safe to allow one lane of traffic through.
1: The property owner of the beast is removing it from the road. You're currently cleaning the road to make it safe to allow one lane of traffic through at 20.02.

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1: 265 Kilo, Shell's responding to trucking ditch. Crew of 101, firefighter Beasley, over.
2: Kilo responding, crew of 1 plus 1, that was firefighter Beasley, 2038. Welcome, Rockhampton, 265 Kilo, over.
1: 265 Kilo, go ahead.
2: Com 265 Kilo, QPS have received a secondary call regarding incident. This secondary informant has stated that the truck has come off the road near Corkscrew Creek, approximately 10 kilometres east of Emerald. One of the trailers is just on the road, however, the driver appears to be out of the cab with no visible injuries, over.
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0: Advising 212 Kilo will be entering the Homebush Road from the Eaton side. Hopefully we'll meet up with 226 Alpha if they come from their end, over.
1: Kilo, you're entering the Homebush Road from the Eaton side. We'll hopefully meet up with 26 Alpha if they're coming from their end. 212 Kilo, just for information, that is affirmative. They will be entering Serena Homebush Road from their side, over.
0: Comms, that information's under Swift Flight. Comms, do we have any further details of possible location, over?
1: Flycom, 212 Kilo, that's a negative at this time. Nothing else received from ambulance with other than the initial information stating that they were approximately 20 metres out of Serena along the Homebush Road, over.
0: I saw received, over.
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1: Alpha, pass message.
0: Viacom 1026 Alpha, just confirming you received last, that 212 Kilo will be entering the road from the Eaton side, over.
1: Viacom 1026 Alpha, that's all received, over.
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0: Rockham, Peterson, made safe, vehicles been removed, we are code 4.
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1: Flight from Rockhampton, 212 kilo, over.
0: 212 kilo, 226 alpha, have met up, nothing found. Just wondering if you have any further information, over.
1: Welcome 212 kilo, you met up with 226 alpha, nothing found. 212 kilo, that's a negative at this time. We'll confirm with the ambulance if they've received anything, but neither agency is showing us on scene, over.
0: That's affirmative. Viacom, both vehicles will go back the way they came and see if they find anything on their return route, over.
1: Knowledge, both vehicles will go back the way they came and see if they find anything on the return. 2053.

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0: 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Can confirm last word back. Scene has been headed back to QPS. Both appliances, Kilo and Bravo, both code 4.
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0: 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Crew of 3, acting
1: 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Viacom 253 Alpha, proceeding. Crew of 3, can you state your ISV, over, again, over?
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0: 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Have you got any further information, over?
1: Alpha, you're in an area of call, can't locate smoke or fire. 212 Alpha, from 000 caller said it was a pile of wood on fire and paddock, no persons around, no injuries. The pile is approximately 3 by 3 metres, no threats. Best access is via Milton Street, via the dirt road near the airport. Over.

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1: 212 Alpha, you've driven the length of Milton Street on the dirt, no sign of smoke or fire. 212 Alpha, further to last, the 000 caller was located at 102 Farley's Road. Was the property behind, over?
0: Firecroft, 212 Alpha, copies that. We'll go to Farley's Lane and have a look, over.
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0: We're responding to fire at Resurrection Metal Wreckers for a fire for exposures. Any further information?
1: 265 Alpha responding. Unsure what's exactly on fire, has been reported by another work site. Fire is increasing in size. They're advising there will be machinery around it, and there's no one at the wreckers at the moment. Over.
0: Receive that. Can you just 1 second appliance, thanks, Alan.
1: 265 Alpha, that's affirmative. Second appliance has been paged. Over. Five Alpha, that's affirmative. Second appliance has been paged, over.
0: I have QAS GPS all day. Respond, over.
1: 265 Alpha, police has been attached. We will attach ambulance. There are some

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1: 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We're about 30 seconds out. 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
0: 2, 12 kilo, 10 out with 229 alpha. It's still a 2 vehicle RTC with 1 person encapsulated. At the corner of the Bruce Highway and Gregory Cannon Valley Road, Myrtlevale. 212 kilo, acknowledge, over.
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0: 212 Kilo, go ahead.
1: 212 Kilo, be advised, we have reports that all sensors are out of the vehicle, but 229 Alpha is yet to respond, over.
0: FICOM, 212 Kilo, that's acknowledged. We will continue at this stage until Prosperfine gets a crew, over.
1: Okay, you'll continue at this stage until Prosperfine gets a crew.

0: Falcon 212 Kilo, were there any other agencies on scene at the stage, over?
1: Falcon 212 Kilo, that's a negative. QS and QPS are en route. Over.
0: Falcon 212 Kilo, that's acknowledged. Over.
1: Roger, acknowledged. Direct.

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1: Yeah, on Alpha, Bob.
0: I'm 229 Alpha, Captain Little 3, responding RTC, Bruce Highway, North, over.
1: 229 Alpha, responding Captain Little and 3. Cyclone 212 Alpha, 229 Alpha, Substitution Crew, you can go for 0, over.
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1: Nebo Town 52, go ahead, over.
0: Nebo Town 52, just letting you know that we're heading down to the under 8 stay here at Nebo. I have a crew of 3.
1: Roger, heading to under 8, crew of 3. 0824.

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0: 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This fire is out. Two men out of VA, making up, over.
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0: Viacom 2 Eagle RT, so we have 3 code 9 Alphas, minor injuries in hands of Queensland Ambulance. 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

0: 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Come on, Spots, go ahead, over. Captain 229 Alpha, there's an ambulance left scene, tow truck left scene, delay time at 229 Alpha, approximately 20 minutes, over.
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0: 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On 212 Alpha, on arrival we have two activated alarms. First alarm is Commonwealth Bank 2046, loop 3, zone 25S75. And this detector was isolated prior to our arrival. Activated detector we are investigating is located ground corridor adjacent to switch room, loop 3, zone 52. Our crews are investigating.
1: Alpha on arrival, two active alarms. First is Commonwealth Bank 2046, loop 3, zone 25S75. Detector isolated prior to arrival. The active detector that you are investigating is ground corridor adjacent to switch room, loop 3, zone 52. Crews investigating. 0905.
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0: 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Can we have a stop on call, please?
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